Reeds drifting on by, you know how I feel. It's a new dawn, it's a new day, it's a new life for me. Yeah, it's a new dawn, it's a new day.

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It was over in a day. 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

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There's a lullaby for suffering and a paradox to blame. But it's written in the scriptures and it's not some idle claim. You want it darker.

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I didn't know I had permission.

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A million candles burning for the love that never came. You want it darker. I'm broken and lame. If thine is the glory, mine must be the shame.

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